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1: 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On Lomita and Hospital Technology.

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Attention engine 6-1, squad 6-1, ALS LP patient, intersection of Catalina and Diamond. PD's out with a 35-year-old female, altered. Engine 6-1, squad 6-1.

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attention, truck 6-1. PLS lift assist at the Moonstone, 716 South DCH, unit 101. For a female, 74 years old, fell out of her wheelchair. Not injured, just needs assistance up. Truck 6-1.

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0: RP will be standing by off the alley to flag you down. RP thought that somebody was trying to siphon gasoline out of the U-Haul. If you determine that it might have been a crime, just advise, and I'll respond PD.
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0: renter of the U-Haul is around?
1: Negative. It looks like it belongs to one of the businesses at the strip mall, which is closed currently.
0: Ten, four.
1: Five, I'll go take a look at the business. Maybe you can pull up an RP that I can contact.
0: 10-4 and 10-5, thank you. Yeah, PD may want to respond just to put the incident card on the windshield. There might be cameras nearby with the businesses as well that they usually check for.
1: Copy.

0: 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Alarm sounding, no smoke or flame seen. ETO, where the sound is coming from. Truck for Toland.
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0: PD does not currently have a unit assigned. There might be a delayed response if the vehicle location's obvious to them. I don't see a need for you standing by.
1: Copy. I also have the manager that was the one that kind of came out here and pulled the hose from the U-Haul. I'll get his name and number. That way TPD can get in contact when they arrive.
0: 10-4 and 5, if you want to landline me when you get that info, I'll add to the call. Thank you.
1: Copy. 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
1: Negative.
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0: 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It's not creating a hazard, but fumes are still strong.
1: 10-4-95. Thanks for the heads up. If we get any callers, we'll advise.

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0: 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We're on the same. We got it.
1: 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Copy. Squat 6'1", showing you clear.
0: That's squat 6'3", not squat 6'1".
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Engine 97, RA 91, BLS 91, man down, Sepulveda Boulevard and Arlington Avenue.

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Attention engine 6-1, squad 6-1, ALS St. Syncope at 1511 South Catalina, 1511 South Catalina, Unit A Adam, for female 62 years old, engine 6-1, squad 6-1.

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It's going to be at the Sunrise Villa, 4061 Grandview, 4061 Grandview.

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Heart problems. 4305 Torrance Boulevard, Urgent Care South Bay, Suite 106.

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Sacramento units, rescue. Engine 41, rescue 41, rescue. It's going to be at 3244 McManus, 3244 McManus. Engine 41, rescue 41.

0: 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Do we have PD responding?
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0: 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Just confirming there's possibly two patients.
1: 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Unknown patients, though. How many can call back to make it further?
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Engine 95, RA 95, BLS 95, breathing problem Delta 20551 Madison Street, Boredom Care C. Engine 93, RA 93, BLS 93, fall or back injury, 16216 Spinning Avenue, called in by alarm company.

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Manhattan, Quinn, 22, rescue, 22, rescue. It's going to be at 1116 18th Street. Manhattan, Quinn, 22, rescue, 22.

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1: Copy that. 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We're going to go available. 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

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Breathing problem, 22681, Nadine Circle.

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1: Engine 91, RA 91, BLS 96, allergies, 1421 Cravens Avenue, apartment 203.

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2: 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That was a tablet commander locution issue, sorry.

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Engine 42 Rescue 42 Rescue 11023 Lindblad Street 11023 Lindblad Street. PD's on scene, you're clear to enter. The subject with lacerations. Engine 42 Rescue 42.

0: 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You can show engine 42, rescue 42 clear.
1: Culver City, engine 42, rescue 42, copy clearing.

Culver City Rescue, engine 41, rescue 41, rescue, 10190 Culver Boulevard, 10190 Culver Boulevard. PD's on scene requesting a check on an ETOH female. Engine 41, rescue 41.

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He'll flag you down when you're there. Engine 64, Squad 62.

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0: Yeah, 21 ABD.
1: Yeah, go ahead.
0: You guys still keeping an eye on Long Beach?
1: Yeah, we just finished this up with CHP, but yeah, we're keeping an eye on it, thanks.
0: All right, copy that. Yeah, the east looks all tore up. There's a couple of spots right above the airport that's all right, but it looks like it's starting to come in.
1: All right, how does the west look off of Wardlow?
0: The west, it might be closing off pretty soon here because the clouds and everything's moving north.
1: Okay, thanks. I'll get a unit to the rear and I will break off and head in. Thanks.

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0: For dispatch for Century, we are pursuing.
1: Airships are down due to weather.
0: Airships are down due to weather.

Culver City, Rescue Minor, Engine 42, Rescue 42, Minor Rescue, 11052 Lynn Blade Street, 11052 Lynn Blade Street, for a lift assist for an 86-year-old female, no injuries. Engine 42, Rescue 42.

Attention engine 6-4, squad 6-2, ALS assault at the Thirsty Club, 2705 and a half Artesia. PD's out with a male subject who stated he got punched in the face. Engine 6-4, squad 6-2.

Manhattan Beach Rescue, Quinn 22 Rescue, 22 Rescue at Taco Bell, 301 North Sepulveda Boulevard, 301 North Sepulveda Boulevard. Two individuals, ETOH, PD is on scene. Quinn 22 Rescue, 22.

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Engine 62.

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Culver City roof. Battalion 41, Engine 42, Engine 43, Truck 43, Rescue 43, of roof collapse, 4369 Huntley Avenue, 4369 Huntley Avenue. Reports of a large tree that fell onto the roof of a convalescent home or a residence, one unoccupied vehicle. Battalion 41, Engine 42, Engine 43, Truck 43, Rescue 43, Comp Plan 1.

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Engine 95, RA 95, BLS 95. Vehicle versus pedestrian, 20617 Hawthorne Boulevard,

Engine 93, RA 93, BLS 93, man down, 3502 Delano Boulevard, front unit.

attention engine 6-2, squad 6-2. Nihilist head injury, 2007 Vanderbilt Lane, unit P-Boy. Victim from the Thirsty Club assault is home. State P now feels dizzy and possibly has a head injury. Engine 6-2, squad 6-2.

0: Rodrigo, ahead.
1: South Asia by the public works that the street's been taped off. There's no current hazard. Residents aware that public works will be coming out to address the tree at their convenience.
0: Number 6.

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0: 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Can you have the RP open the door? The address is dark. Can you also confirm it's Manhattan, not Hermosa?
1: Copy, sir.

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1: 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I'm assuming that they went to LCM with BLS 93.
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0: correction on your call. It's going to be a 78-year-old male, unwitnessed Paul, has been on the floor for the last 2 hours. He's alert and able to talk. Front door should be open.
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1: 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Engine 41, Rescue 41 can handle.
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1: Southern from Rescue 41. Are we getting a call back at 3975 Overland Ave? Every time we put ourselves AOR, it puts us back on scene.
0: Rescue 41, the engine came OTA and said to create a second incident. Same location.
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2: 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What units from Station 2 are being dispatched for the second incident of 3975?
0: Engine 42, Engine 41 came OTA and said to create a second incident that they were already on scene.

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1: Engine 4-1 came OTA and said to create a second incident that they were already on scene.

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2: 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Engine 41 was on scene for a second patient. We do not need any additional resources. We are clear.
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Manhattan Beach Rescue, Quint 22 Rescue, 22 Rescue, Manhattan Beach Police Department, 420 15th Street, 420 15th Street, Manhattan Beach Jail. Quint 22 Rescue 22 is for a 21-year-old male with back pain. ETOH.

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0: HNI 3 Torrent. Just be advised, we're having communication challenges with the RP as far as the exact nature.
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RA 93, engine 93, BLS 91, traffic collision rescue, Casimir Avenue and Artesia Boulevard.

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0: 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PD is not en route yet.
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0: Non-injury, but definitely a PPD issue. Do you have a ETA?
1: So far, there is one en route right now.
0: 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Thank you.

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0: station for you and the squad. We're going to put you guys outside of the race course and event footprint. And Engine 1 Rescue 1 will be at Elena, at Catalina, right in front of the Padones area.
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0: one from Yang. Go ahead. If you could confirm an access point if we need to drive the course for a response, a southerly access point would be preferential, so we're coming up behind the runner pool, maybe Avenue I, either east or west of Catalina.
1: That's affirmative, Avenue I, right in front of the Village Riviera business. And HG Grill, they can make access with cones and then have a southerly direction.
0: Copy. I'll face to face with crews once we're all set up.
1: And ambulance can make it. It's essentially right in front of Ronnie's old hair salon.
0: Copy. Thanks.

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1: Go ahead, Frenzy 1, Squad 1.
0: If you guys can loop around and be on the Catalina side, that would be better for the purposes of this event. I'll meet you guys.
1: What's your location?
0: I'll be just east of Casa Playa at the barricades on Catalina.
1: The based on location, it's all closed off. What's our entry point?
0: PV Boulevard.

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41 as to its condition, 9063 Hubbard Street, 9063 Hubbard Street. 20-foot tree branch is on the curb and street. 9041.

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0: 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It's being flagged off with caution fire tape now.
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Male patient with small cuts to hand, possible physical altercation involved. He's on scene, stage out. 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

Watsika Avenue, 3844 Watsika Avenue, covers the second floor water flow at the parking structure, has not retouched. Engine 411.

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Entry 42 Rescue 41.

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1: 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They'll be here till approximately 5 this afternoon. 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
1: 10-4. Engine 41, Rescue 42, Rescue, Culver Boulevard and Duquesne Avenue. Culver Boulevard and Duquesne Avenue. On Culver, across from the post office, mail roll pass out, unknown, breathing. Engine 41, Rescue 42.

0: 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Culver Boulevard and Duquesne Avenue. On Culver, across from the post office, male girl passed out, unknown of breathing. Engine 4 on Rescue 42.
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0: 1994. That lives out here on PCH around the ocean area. 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

0: 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Show is responding to a still alarm, public assist at Le Bourget and Culver.
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Attention, engine 6-1, squad 6-1, ALS injury, 625 Esplanade, unit 70, 98-year-old male, fell a few days ago, now has extreme leg pain, unable to walk. Engine 6-1, squad 6-1.

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No smoke or flame seen. 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

0: 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Traffic Collision Rescue, Torrance Boulevard and Madrona Avenue.
1: 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We're in quarters at Station 3. Can you start Truck 91 to that call on Cranbrook? It looks closer.
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It'll be at the top of the stairs, Engine 41 Rescue 41.

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0: Engine 4-1. So far, we are unable to locate per persons on scene. Our patient may have walked off. Are you able to recontact and determine their location and status?
1: 10-4, attempting further now.

0: on callback. Per the original call, they advised they were at the top of the stairs, but I'm attempting further from the complaints taken out.
1: Copy. We'll remain on scene, continue to investigate.
0: 10-4, thank you. And Engine 4 and Rescue 4-1, the reporting party was a passerby, not the patient, and disconnected. Nothing further.
1: Copy.

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We've got park rangers investigating as well. We'll be here a few more minutes.

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2: 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We're already halfway there. We got it.
1: Okay, done.

Attention engine 6-1, BLS lift assist, 575 Esplanade, unit 202. PD's on scene with a male that fell down. Lift assist only, engine 6-1.

Blanket 33, is this a public? 1629 East Palm Avenue, 1629 East Palm Avenue, Unit 8. The resident is requesting assistance to ensure their carbon monoxide and fire alarms are working. Blanket 33.

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1: 10-4.

Attention engine 6-2, fire alarm 1921 Vanderbilt Lane. PD's on scene stating there's a alarm sounding in a vacant residence that's under construction. Engine 6-2.

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0: for the 160s on the 1921 deck. So we have a medium-sized two-story tuna lot under construction. We'll be out for restoration.
1: 10-4.

Right on to Permit 62. 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Found no hazards. We're unable to reset the panel. We left it in trouble. The property is currently under construction, and the construction maintenance people will have to come and take care of the panel. You can show the bill.

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1: I'm not sure if you're copying this Lancaster Pursuit. 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
0: Okay. 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
1: All right, just for planning, because Mirlo has no fuel, so we'll have to make sure we have enough to get somewhere.

Engine 42, rescue 42, vehicle accident, 11024 Washington Boulevard, 11024 Washington Boulevard, scooter versus a vehicle, one patient, 30-year-old male, correction, two patients, one is a 30-year-old male with a laceration to the neck. Engine 42, rescue 42.

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0: Thank you for advising.

0: Attention, engine 6-1, squad 6-1, Alice, breathing difficulties, Slice and Pint, 601 North Pacific Coast Highway. Three employees at the location having breathing difficulty due to a chemical reaction with ammonia. Engine 6-1, squad 6-1.
1: Red Auto 5, with town 6-1.
0: Italian 6-1.
1: Dispatch, squad 6-2 as well.
0: Yeah.

appendage slot 6-2, respond with engine 6-1 and slot 6-1 for breathing difficulty at the slice and pint 601 North Pacific Coast Highway for chemical reaction with ammonia, slot 6-2.

0: let's hold for now. Do you know if there is an active event, or was this a static moment that has come to closure?
1: Well, speaking to the employee, they've mixed bleach and some type of hydrochloride. They turned off all the ovens, and they're all waiting outside.
0: Copy that.

0: on scene at Slice and Pint. We have no one outside. We have nothing showing up out for investigation.
1: Copy. They say they're in the north end of the parking lot.
2: Road on the fire, Battalion 6-1 and Engine 6-4 on scene. We have a waiver approaching from the north. We'll get an initial contact and give further updates from there. Engine 6-1, why don't you sit tight and then walk up from a distance, and we'll give the restaurant plenty of room for our approach.
0: 6-1, copy.

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Difficulty breathing. 2082 1 Hawthorne Boulevard, Gaviota.

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1: Negative, until anyone will call.
0: Copy, let's go ahead and expedite them to get to this location.

0: Did you contact the health department and let them know we had a industrial material spill that was used in the opening of the restaurant? It was less of a spill, more of a mix of industrial agents for the kitchen area. And if they need a phone number for a contact, you could forward myself.
1: That works.

0: Go ahead.
1: 30 minutes or less for gas.
0: Copy. We do have an active gas leak in the front yard hit by workers digging, and it is actively leaking at this time. Go ahead and start me a natural gas leak outside, because we do have exposures to the neighboring residents just in case of them.
1: For the outside, it's just 1 inch, and what other resources do you need?
0: Go ahead and send me one additional engine at this time.
1: Yeah, for our copy request for an additional engine.
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2: Do you want my assistance up there?
0: Negative, we're outside. Out at this time, but we're looking for the shutoff. So right now, since it's an active leak, I do have exposures at the residential area. If I get another engine here, just in case something happens.
2: Copy that. Copy, you have enough monitoring ability to check those structures. Let me know if you need me.
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1: Copy. Gas company just arrived. I may be able to cut you here in a second.

0: 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You guys can cancel. Gas company's here. They're going to take it over.
1: 95, copy. Thanks.

0: The tie in 6-1.
1: Just confirming you made contact with the health department, and did they come back with any directives or ETA?
0: I did make contact. They're going to notify the health department. No directive was given.
1: Copy. We're going to clear all fire units with the exception of Battalion 6-1. I'll stand by until health department advises or I face-to-face with a rep.
2: Yeah, the company's trying to rectify the situation.
3: Beautiful.

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1: Temporal,
0: Temporal, searching.

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1: I copy your low volume.
0: Two, three, four. How do you copy?
1: I copy the same. You're still low volume, but I can hear you.
0: Six, two, copy. Stand by for range four.

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1: Truck 96, we got reports that your truck broke down. Do you need a tow?
0: Yeah, we're handling with BC and our logistics guy. Into the yard. We got it. Thank you.
1: 10-4.

0: far Battalion 6 was?
1: Battalion 6 was.
0: Could you dispatch Truck 6-1 to the Slice and Pipe call? They've been briefed via landline. They're simply going to be doing a final walkthrough to confirm that it's tenable for the business owner.
1: Copy that.

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See if the business is tenable for the owner. Truck 6-1.

0: 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Water, help, anything like that?
1: No, I appreciate it. We got a lunch brought to us, and we got the mechanic fixing us. Hopefully we're back in service soon.
0: Copy that. 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

0: Corona Fire Battalion 6-1. North PCH. The building has been deemed inhabitable as directed by Health Department and Truck 6-1 as far as assessment of the occupancy, and owner is going to remain out of business until health inspectors arrive approximately 1500 hours for a final assessment.
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Assault 2300 Crenshaw Boulevard, Script.

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Injury 300, Paseo de la Playa, Beach.

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Anyway, 7, copy. 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

0: 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All units, go ahead and acknowledge that you're removing yourself from the structure.
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1: 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What nozzle do you have on the portable monitor?
0: We got a fog nozzle.

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Female was heard screaming and advised her head was bleeding. 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

0: South Bay from Rescue 2-1. We are on scene in the area. Looks like PD's on scene. Do they have any further information?
1: Engine 2-1, Rescue 2-1, that's going to be negative. Nothing seems out of the abnormal for right now. Go ahead and stage out until we can confirm if we're needed or not.
0: Copy. We'll keep investigating the area.
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0: good. We're getting on northbound or western. We'll keep you in Florida, Chestnut. Where we get on?
1: Yeah, I'll be northbound, western.

0: Antonio 3, go ahead.
1: Northbound 405 from Western, all the way to our Northbound 6, get into the official.
0: Negative.
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Entire tree fell into the middle of the street, Point 22.

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0: Can you dispatch a CSO to our location to shut down the street and Public Works as well, if you can notify them? We do have a large tree down blocking both lanes on Redondo Avenue at 10th Street.

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